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0: Hope's 3000. That is Role Model on the Crush 92.5. My name is Mandy, and there's a high bar set for entertainment tomorrow at Mission Plaza in downtown SLO. 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Instead of 2 to 3 hours of music for a Friday night, they're extending it into the afternoon of 6 full hours of live music. Performances from Moonshiner Collective, Wolf Jett, Max McLowry and the Compromisers, Ghost Monsters, Soul Cool, all happening on 2 separate stages. They're also bringing in some art installations. Vendors are going to be out there. And, of course, the food and drink available for purchase and free bike valet. You can find all the details over at downtownslow.com. But the main detail you need is to get there starting at 2 o'clock.
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3: On July 2nd, 1776, the Second Continental Congress approved the Lee Resolution, voting to declare independence from Great Britain. 12 of the 13 colonies voted to sever political ties with England, while New York abstained from the vote, awaiting further instructions. John Adams famously believed that July 2nd would be celebrated as the nation's Independence Day for generations to come. Adams wrote, "The second day of July, 1776, will be the most memorable epoch in the history of America. It ought to be solemnized with pomp and parade, with shows, games, sports, bells, bonfires, and illuminations from one end of this continent to the other, from this time forward forevermore." Adams missed it by 2 days. And that's the way it was 250 years ago today. 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

0: Yip, yip, yow from Caroline Rose. My name is Mandy in the Crush 92.5. And where is the best place to celebrate the 4th of July? Well, according to Wallet Hub, they compared 100 largest U.S. cities to find the best balance between holiday cost and fun. They looked at a number of factors, including average prices for beer and wine, the length of the fireworks display, and 4th of July weather forecast. Number one is going to be Las Vegas. Number two, New York. Number three, Orlando. Number four, Los Angeles. And number five, Minneapolis. Now, this sounds like a great list, but after spending New Year's Eve in Vegas, now, I think maybe New Year's Eve might be a bigger holiday for that city than the 4th of July. I could be wrong. But after spending New Year's in Vegas and spending about, I don't know, maybe 20 minutes on the strip, I was ready to get the heck out of there. There's just too many people. Of course, they close off the strip and it's all pedestrians, but it is just like a sea and one of the most compacted crowds I have ever been in. And I had a friend that lived in Vegas. That's kind of one of the reasons that brought me out there. And she said, you know, we can go to the bar that's down the street from my house, and they've got a free prime rib dinner going on. I said, sold, let's go. So for those that are spending 4th of July in Vegas, I hope you have a great time. Maybe you're going to be poolside for part of the day. But for me, I'm going to be very happy celebrating up at Barney Schwartz Park in Paso Robles.
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Man on a Mission. That is the Black Keys. I'm Andy on the Crush 92.5. They had a great show at the Santa Barbara Bowl this last month, just a few weeks ago. And whenever I get to go to the Santa Barbara Bowl, you get that beautiful view of the ocean in the background of the amphitheater. Also, is another excuse for me to stop by the Shoemash Casino. Hey, it's on my way back to Paso. Coming up, we got some Smashing Pumpkins right now. Bastille.

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1: 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Good to see you, Curtis.
2: Hey, Pepper, great to see you as well.
1: 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What do you get excited about when you think you're about to step on that ship?
2: Top-notch service right from the get-go. As soon as you walk in, you're just treated like royalty. They have everything you need. They take care of you very well. It's just overall amazing service. And then also the excursions that they provide. It's a small ship, so only about 200 people on the river, so it's nice and calm and easy moving. And then having excursions planned for you to get a real nice feel for where you're visiting.
1: They say that the big ships take you to the country. The river ship takes you through the country. Tell me about the wine angle here. They get you looped into this. How do you incorporate your wines and how does that program work?
2: I'm the winemaker for Shale Oak Winery up in Paso Robles, and Ama Waterways makes sure that the boat is well stocked with Shale Oak wine, and then we have a few little events throughout the course of the trip. I do a couple lectures where I usually do one where I talk about Shale Oak and the wines that I'm making, and then I do a lecture where I'm talking about the wines from the areas that we're traveling to. And then we do a wonderful winemaker dinner that's in the Captain's Lounge, which is this beautiful restaurant on the back of the boat, just big open windows, beautiful tables, and a just real nice high-end chef who does a great job of pairing our wines with his foods and using a lot of the local ingredients to the area and local flavors and whatnot.
1: Talk about the Rhine. What was the Rhine like? Because this is high on my list. The castles.
2: So many castles. We started in Basel, Switzerland, which I need to go back to. We were able to spend about a day and a half there, but it was just some of the most beautiful country I've ever seen. We took a train ride, and it was like being on a movie set. We got on the boat there and went down the Rhine River and stopped in a handful of small little towns in France/Germany. You go through an area called the Rhine River Gorge, where it's just castle after castle and just beautiful scenery. Watching castles go by, and they're bringing you up cocktails and some wine and whatnot. It's just a real fun, relaxing time. The great thing about it is that it lived up to my expectations. You know, you go into this place, like something like this, with really high hopes, and sometimes your hopes don't get met, but the entire time it's just solid meal after solid meal. And if you ever want to talk to me about it, come see me at Shale Oak Winery up in Paso Robles. We have live music every Saturday from 1 to 4, beautiful patio area to come hang out and relax. So come chat with me, then let's go cruising.
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6: 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Remember, anytime you call, your conversation will be recorded and may be used on the air for any on-air application. Winners must be at least 18 years of age. Younger winners' prizes are the property of legal guardian and only awarded with a parent or guardian named at the completion of the contest. The program director has final say on all contests or station promotions. Questions or comments should be directed to the program director by phone 11 a.m. to 1 p.m. Monday through Friday by calling 781-2750. A legal ID will be necessary to prove identity, so please bring one when picking up your prize at Crush Studios, 3620 Sacramento Drive, Suite 204, San Luis Obispo, between the hours of 9 a.m. and 5 p.m., Monday through Friday, except holidays. A full list of rules is available by request. 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
1: 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Remember, anytime you call, your conversation will be recorded and may be used on the air for any on-air application. Winners must be at least 18 years of age. Younger winners' prizes are the property of legal guardian and only awarded with a parent or guardian named at the completion of the contest. The program director has final say on all contests or station promotions. Questions or comments should be directed to the program director by phone 11 a.m. to 1 p.m. Monday through Friday by calling 781-2750. A legal ID will be necessary to prove identity, so please bring one when picking up your prize at Crush Studios, 3620 Sacramento Drive, Suite 204, San Luis Obispo, between the hours of 9 a.m. and 5 p.m., Monday through Friday, except holidays. 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

0: It's the Crush 92.5 and a new Crush Lounge this Saturday, 10 a.m., presented by 805 Beer. And we will be talking with Kenny Taylor all about a new album due out soon. And we'll get a sneak peek, some Sue's exclusive music in the Crush Lounge this Saturday at 10 a.m. Kenny Taylor and his son, Oliver Taylor, who is growing into his own as a wicked guitar player and cannot wait to catch up with these guys. So Saturday at 10 a.m., Kenny Taylor in the Crush Lounge. And next Friday, the 10th, Kenny Taylor opening at Concerts in the Plaza for Be in the Hive, July 10th. Mark your calendar.
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And I'm Suzanne. We have your tickets in for Robert Plant with Saving Grace and Susie D and his new project coming through Paso. Yes, so excited. Vina Robles Amphitheater, September 29th. And we've got your tickets in on the Crush text line. Keyword is Plant, as in Robert Plant, the legend himself. Frontman of Led Zeppelin way back in the day, and he's done lots of projects since then. So excited about this. Text PLANT 805-903-1974. You're in to win, and we'll kick you back that link.

0: Because I gotta have faith. I gotta have faith. Because I gotta have faith. I gotta have faith.
1: 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The perfect blend.

0: The Crush 92.5, the perfect blend. I'm Suzanne, and talking about oyster ice cream. Yeah, I saw this. By the way, July is ice cream month, so there's that. And I don't know, maybe you want to do a roadside stop in Japan that has gone viral on social media for this very unusual dessert item. Yes, an oyster-infused soft-serve ice cream. Yeah, really. This is happening. So the cone starts with a rich, creamy vanilla base, then adds fresh oysters from a local bay and a salty soy sauce drizzle on top. So it's a mix of sweet seafood and savory flavors. And obviously, like me, most people shocked at this combination and that it even exists. But people who have tried it say it actually works. Very unexpected. So it's being served all summer long. They charge just a few dollars for it. And it's apparently quickly becoming one of Japan's strangest must-try snacks, oyster ice cream. You know, I would try it. Like, I'll try anything, well, pretty much anything once. This does sound weird, but it makes sense because the sweet, the salty, it's just that seafood part that I can't get over, but worth a try, right? Especially celebrating ice cream month. Now, how to get to Japan.
1: Good morning with your Central Coast headlines. I'm Ben Hayes. With the 4th of July holiday fast approaching, the sheriff's office is reminding residents that fireworks other than permitted professional displays are prohibited in all unincorporated areas of San Luis Obispo County.

0: This includes the communities of Oceano, Cayucas, Napomo, Avila Beach, Shandon, Creston, Santa Margarita, and San Miguel. To report the use of illegal fireworks, call the Fireworks Reporting Hotline, 805-781-1933. Professional fireworks shows are planned Saturday in Paso Robles, Cayucas, and Pismo Beach. Also, San Luis Obispo County Animal Services reminding pet owners to take precautions to protect their animals. Keep pets indoors in a quiet, secure room. Close windows and curtains and use calming music or white noise to help mask the sound and sight of fireworks. The Trump administration is suing to block California's new ban on the retail sale of Glock-style pistols. Reporter Daniel Martindale tells us.
1: The lawsuit was filed in Los Angeles. With the lawsuit, the federal government is also looking to prevent the enforcement of the state's handgun roster. The list limits the number of legal guns that people are allowed to purchase. The U.S. Department of Justice says both rules are unlawful under the Second Amendment. The U.S. Supreme Court recently reaffirmed the Second and Fourteenth Amendments protect the right to carry handguns outside of the home for self-defense. It also ruled states cannot prevent citizens from using commonly used guns for that purpose.
0: The CHP wants you to slow your roll.
2: The CHP says they want you to slow down and drive responsibly as you head out for Independence Day celebrations statewide. Officers will conduct a holiday enforcement period July 2nd at 6 p.m. through July 5th at midnight. During last year's 78-hour Independence Day, the CHP responded to more than 850 speed-related crashes. Statewide, at least seven of those collisions resulted in loss of life. I'm Phil Farrar.
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the Crush 92.5, the perfect blend. I am Suzanne and ready to go with our happy hour news stories. Today we've got good news on a senior citizen slip and slide day, and a couple of siblings won the lottery. So a senior living community in Tennessee hosted an awesome event where residents took part in a giant slip and slide day. There were even caregivers, firefighters, and college athletes that played along too. And the celebration was called Ride and Slide, and it gave seniors a chance to relive some childhood fun. And I mean, who wouldn't want to have a slip and slide day? Like, can we just all take the day off now? Let's go. All right. A Minnesota artist has created a unique mini art vending machine that sells small original pieces of art for just $1, and it was installed in a local bookstore, and the machine offers mystery artwork from different artists. Nearly 3,000 pieces have already been sold, with all proceeds going directly to

0: the artists. And I love this trend. I have seen them in many places. I have a friend who started one a while back down in the Southern California area, and she had a great time doing that. So love this story for us. And then finally, two siblings from North Carolina just had a life-changing win after using their family's birthdays to play the lottery. So the numbers matched all five white balls, earning them a prize of $25,000 a year for life. And they said it was even more amazing since the winning numbers were all special to them, and they plan to use the money for their bills, home repairs, and a new car. Sounds about right. And there it is. Happy Hour News Stories done. It's The Crest.
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3: Happy 4th of July. This is Steve Schmidt, the Executive Director of the History Center of San Luis Obispo County. The History Center wants to thank our partnership with your favorite radio broadcasters in celebrating this monumentally important birthday, the quarter millennial of the United States of America. Founding Father Benjamin Franklin once pointed to a half-sun carved on George Washington's chair, saying, "I have often looked at that behind the president without being able to tell whether it was rising or setting. But now at length, I have the happiness to know that it is a rising sun." The History Center shares Ben Franklin's optimism about our nation. In the words of John Adams, we hope that you and all Americans are able to celebrate tomorrow with pomp and parade, games, sports, bells, bonfires, and illuminations from one end of this continent to the other, from this time forward forevermore. While the Revolutionary War will continue for another 7 years, starting next week, we'll be looking back specifically at the history of San Luis Obispo County. And

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0: 92.5, the perfect blend. I am Suzanne, and we're checking in with our friend Robin from Woods Humane Society. Good morning.
1: Good morning. How are you? How you been? How was your week?
0: Oh, it's so good. And, like, we're ready for this big holiday weekend, America 250, going down to the 30th anniversary concerts in the Plaza Festival later today. Just, yeah, I'm stoked, Robin. How are you? What's going on?
1: Busy, busy, busy. It's just, summer is always so crazy busy, but this week has flown by, and I know it's a long weekend for a lot of people, and I'm excited to, you know, celebrate as well. But, you know, it's fun for humans, not so fun for pets. So we're always a little nervous for this coming weekend, 4th of July holiday. It's a little scary for us shelter people. So I'm trying to, you know, have a balance.
0: Yeah, totally. Well, actually, since you mentioned that, before we get to our pet of the week, which has like the cutest name, but let's talk about the 4th of July and some of those like safety tips and reminders, because I think those are always so good to just kind of go back over.
1: Yeah, we've shared a few times and we have some great graphics, great resources, but listen, we want to keep your pet safe. I know your pets are loved. Nobody thinks it's going to happen to them. Unfortunately, this time of year, we hear far too many people calling, sending flyers, social media posts. If an animal is panicked, if it's frightened, if it's spooked, it can do things that you just don't think it would do. So I'm talking specifically about cats and dogs. So cats, a lot of people do let their cats go indoor, outdoor. This would be a weekend, even if they throw a fit, even if they're being grumpy, this would be the weekend to keep them indoors. It's safer. They could get spooked. They could go missing. They could get hit by a car. They could just get spooked and hide somewhere and don't come back. Our doggy friends have such good hearing that all of those bangs and booms really can frighten them. So this is a good time to think of your plan. What are you doing for the weekend? What is your pet going to do? If you're going to leave them, please leave them in a safe place indoors. If they're kennel trained or crate trained, that would be a safe place for them. Maybe a room in the house that's an interior room away from windows. This is the time to leave music, TV, lights on. We just don't know what could happen. And unfortunately, there are illegal fireworks in places that shouldn't be. So even if you think you're far away from the fireworks shows, we do find that we can still have spooked animals. Couple things people should do. Make sure your pet is microchipped. Make sure they have their collar and ID tags on. Unfortunately, I see posts every day that says my dog got out and unfortunately I didn't have his collar on him. You should always report lost or found animals to the county shelter. Woods is not legally able to take in strays or found animals.
0: Yeah.
1: And so that's really important that you report them to the county shelter. If you lose a pet, that's the first place you should check. If you find a pet, that's the first place you should go to. Unfortunately, they're closed for the Saturday holiday and they're always closed on Sundays. So shelter is not going to be able to help you until Monday. So you'll have to hang on to that pet. You'll have to maybe take it to a vet hospital or office where they can scan it to see if it has a microchip and maybe they can get reunited before they ever have to go to the shelter. But we don't even want that to happen. We want you to keep your pet safe. Really important to do so. Cats, dogs, horses, you name it, they can get spooked with this holiday. And so really wanted to share some of those tips. Get your dog a new toy. Maybe freeze one of those Kong toys so it keeps them busy. And of course, stay home with them if you can. Have fun during the day and maybe be home with them at night when it gets a little more scary.
0: Yeah, there you go. Or, I mean, go out to Morro Bay for the drone show, right? That's not so aggressive.
1: I know. I'm so excited. I wanted to do that for years. I wanted to do like a Woods sponsored pet friendly, ear friendly.
0: Yeah.
1: Drone show, but they beat me to it. And so, yes, that's going to be a nice side.

0: silent. Mostly silent, I guess.
1: Yeah, I mean, aside from, like, the crowds and the hooting and hollering.
0: The weird.
1: But, yeah.
0: I think they make kind of buzzing noises, but they might, I don't know, maybe they're too far up there to really make any noises. I'm not sure.
1: Well, we'll find out. Come tomorrow. So, aside from the safety tips, we do want to talk about our perfect blend pet of the week. And I love the name Baby. So cute.
0: Yes. So this is my baby girl.
1: Yes.
0: Because she is the sweetest little baby. She is a 4-year-old female shepherd. And let me tell you, shepherds usually are a little too high strung for me, can be a little anxious. They don't do well in shelters. And we see too many of them end up in shelters. This girl is a dream. She is so well behaved. She is polite. She is friendly. She loves other dogs. She plays fetch and actually brings it back to you and drops it, which never happens around here. They just take it and run. She knows sit, down, shake with both paws, and speak, and she loves the water. I mean, literally, I cannot say enough about this girl. She is and she loves affection. She loves giving you kisses. She's nice on a leash. So if you are a shepherd lover, you're looking for a sweet girl in your life, check her out. She's up on our website, woodshumane.org. Baby is our perfect all-American pet of the week.
1: Aw, so cute. She is super cute. I love her pictures, and thank you for singing for us this morning, Robin.
0: I'll do anything for dogs, but I'm embarrassed.
1: No, I'm a big fan. I want to see Robin Coleman in concert now.
0: Oh, yes. That's the next coming soon.
1: That's the next Woods benefit.
0: It'll be me singing to dogs and maybe playing a tambourine. That's my jam.
1: I'm in on this. Like, this is our new Woods fundraiser.
0: Would you pay to see this?
1: Yeah, I'll buy a ticket. Let's go. Okay,
0: let's go. Woods' newest fundraiser coming soon.
1: Yeah, and I mean, okay, so probably not that, but you guys do have some upcoming events. Like, so excited next weekend is the Pink Drank Pool Social at the Elks in SLO, and so many other things.
0: Yes, and that sounds so good to me right now. I want to have a cocktail by the pool, listening to music. We've been so busy at Woods. I've had so many events, running around like crazy. I am on countdown till July 11th for Pink Drink, where I get to hang out with a bunch of fun people and also feel good that people are helping raise money for Woods. Tickets are still on sale at pinkdrink.org, or you're going to be able to get tickets right at the door if you can't commit yet. But we have that on July 11th. We still have a few spots in our free vaccine clinic, both in SLO and North County, on July 10th. Next week, we're going to talk all about kittens and fostering. This time of year is when all those baby kittens are coming back to the shelter, and we're quite literally drowning in kittens this time of year. And then a new event out at Oak and Otter Brewing. They're going to do just a give back day. So July 23rd, go on out to Oak and Otter, and that is in San Luis Obispo. And if you hang out, get some food, they have lunch, they have dinner, they have great things on tap. You will also be helping raise money for Woods. So we've got a lot of things coming up in July. We also have monthly volunteer orientations. That's a question I get asked a lot, so I figured I would share. Once a month, there's an orientation in San Luis, and once a month, there's an orientation in North County. Those dates are on our events calendar, and you do need to sign up because we do only have about 30 spots a month, and we do fill up quite a bit, and that's really just to learn about our program, see if it's a good fit, and hopefully get you involved and become a volunteer here at Woods. We really are a big family with staff and volunteers. I love our volunteer program. They are some of my favorite people on the planet. And then our pet loss support group, that has really started to take off. I get to interact with people who are really needing some support and don't know where else to turn. That Pause to Remember group is free and confidential, and that's coming up on the 23rd of July. And then we have weekly puppy social hours. And you can sign up for that on our website every Saturday. It's the cutest little puppy social, and we are adopting out a ton of puppies these days. So I know a lot of families have added a puppy. Socializing and training the first few months is critical to their development. So lots of stuff going on at Woods, and of course, new available animals every day on our website. And don't forget to follow us on Facebook and Instagram for the cutest content.
1: It is so, especially when Robin is singing. Come on, go see it.
0: Oh my goodness. You're going to see me embarrass myself on social media.
1: I love it, Robin. Well, thank you for being so giving of yourself with us.

0: with the community and, of course, with the fur babies out at Woods. And happy 4th of July. We'll talk to you next week.
1: Thank you. Stay safe, everybody. Keep those pets safe.
2: Good morning with your Central Coast headlines. I'm Ben Hayes. A man has died after a drowning at Lake Lopez. On Tuesday, sheriff's deputies responded to the lake following a report of a swimmer in distress. Witnesses at the scene reported that a 20-year-old man had been swimming with friends when he appeared to be in distress and went underwater. A nearby boat was flagged down and the occupants were able to locate the swimmer and pull him from the water. CPR was immediately initiated at the scene. The victim was taken to a nearby hospital where he was pronounced deceased. The victim has been identified as 20-year-old Nathan Martinez of Santa Maria. The city of Paso Robles and Travel Paso released planning information for the annual 4th of July Paso celebration set for Saturday at Barney Schwartz Park. The free event will run from 4 until 10 p.m. at 2970 Union Road. Fireworks are scheduled to begin at about 9:15 p.m. Organizers expect more than 10,000 people to attend. The event will feature a family fun zone 4 until 9 p.m. with bounce houses and other activities. Food trucks and a concession stand will offer food and beverages for purchase. There will also be live music. Organizers are encouraging attendees to carpool because parking will be limited. ABC's Alex Stone says among the new laws taking effect in California for the month of July eliminate sell-by dates for shoppers.
3: Many of us throw out food when it ages beyond the sell-by date, but food companies say that date does not mean the product has gone bad or that it's unsafe to eat, but it's an indicator to stores so they know peak freshness. It can confuse consumers, and now as part of a new law here in California, sell-by labels are illegal on food packaging. Now, food manufacturers and retailers will have to use standardized wording of best if used by for peak quality and use by labels for product safety if a product cannot be consumed after that date.
2: 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I'm Ben Hayes.
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0: keeping you connected to wine country here at the Crush 92.5. It's the Cork Dorks, a weekly update with Suzanne.
1: 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I'm Suzanne, and we've got Krista Smith from the Paso Robles Wine Country Alliance on the phone today. Krista, how are you?
2: I'm good. How are you?
1: I'm good. So I saw this news, vote for Paso Robles Wine Country this week, and I wanted to talk to you about that. But real quick, I know you guys just are coming off the Paso Wine mid-year membership meeting, and that could probably be a lot of like inside baseball for your average Crush fan. But how was it? Did it go well? And any takeaways from that that we should know about?
2: Sure. Yeah, we do two of those meetings a year with our membership, and there's typically about 200 people there. So it was really great to see everyone and do a check-in. One exciting thing that we shared or reminded our wineries about yesterday was that the registration for our Fresno tasting tour stop opened this morning. So we are going back to Fresno again this year by popular demand from both wineries and the consumers to do another tasting tour stop on September 3rd. So wineries began signing up for that this morning, and we're already over halfway full.
1: Cool.
2: A lot of Paso wineries are excited to go back to the Valley and meet some of those visitors where they live.
1: Yeah, and that's good news for people that have family over in the Valley, too. Let them know September 3rd, Paso Wine coming through.
2: and then
1: looking down the line too, if September looks busy where you're doing the Fresno tasting tour thing, but then the virtual auction will be coming back around to like in the middle toward the end of September, which is always a cool thing for you guys. So let's talk
2: that's September 14th through 23rd.
1: Yeah. And then of course in October we'll get to Harvest Wine Month, and then all of a sudden it'll be Christmas again, right?
2: Exactly. And because we've had such great weather this year, harvest is probably a little early. So there might be some grape stomps and things happening even before we get to October.
1: Stay
2: tuned for more info on that.
1: Yeah, how fun. Okay, so vote for Paso Robles Wine Country was the headline that I read today, and I'm so excited. You have, as a wine industry in Paso, as Paso Wine Country, have been nominated in the 2026 USA Today Reader's Choice Awards for Best Wine Region, literally in the country. So, I mean, talk about that from the Paso wine perspective.
2: Yeah, Paso is fortunate to have 10 of the current nominees in the Reader's Choice Award.

0: So, best wine country hotel. Talk about El Egrato and Justin.
1: Yeah. So we've got two nominees in the Wine Country Hotel. If you haven't been to El Egrato or the Justin, like, they are absolutely beautiful properties and a great excuse to have a little staycation on the Central Coast. El Egrato also has their own winery, and of course Justin does as well. So both are super fun in that way. You can try some of the wines that are associated with that property. And they're both absolutely beautiful.
0: Yeah. And then while we're on the subject of Justin, they're also up for best winery restaurant for the restaurant at Justin. I haven't been out there in quite a while. I was talking to Molly Scott when we were at Paso Wine Fest, and she's like, oh yeah, it's, you know, since I've been there, like, so much has changed. But have you been out there recently, and kind of what's the lay of the land there?
1: I have. Yeah, I went out there earlier this year. We were fortunate to bring in some media guests, and they also hosted the Paso Wine Alliance team earlier this year out at Justin. Since it had been a while since we got out there to experience all the things that are happening at Justin. They also have, like, a chocolate making class and a tea making class. So if you have friends that aren't as into the wine, like, there's plenty of other things to do out there too. And the wine is, of course, amazing. But as a tea drinker, that experience was really fun.
0: Yeah.
1: So I highly recommend getting out there, and the restaurant itself and the food is just amazing. So yeah. There's also, like, I think they do lunch sometimes during the year too. And the Michelin star, event just happened yesterday. So I believe they retained their stars, which is incredibly exciting.
0: Yeah. Killing it. So, what kind of tea did you end up making? I'm curious.
1: Oh my gosh. I don't remember what it was called. It's all, like, local grown on the property. So I think it was, like a wildflower one.
0: How fun.
1: It was amazing.
0: Oh, that's so yeah. Cool.
1: It was great iced too.
0: Yeah.
1: So, nice. Good way to cool down in the summer.
0: Yeah. Like, perfect for this time of year. So we talked about best wine country hotel, best winery restaurant. So then there's also the best wine tasting room, and we have two heavy hitters here with Epic and Tobless Creek. I mean, I don't know how to choose here. Like, I want to vote. How do I pick?
1: You don't choose. You have to vote, like, every other day.
0: Yeah, there you go.
1: Do Epic one day and then Tobless. Yeah.
0: Yeah, those ones are great. And, I mean, I know, like, both of them have such a special, like, you know, Epic has so much history up on York Mountain, and Tobless Creek, obviously, yes. With all the leadership that they have in the industry with just sustainability and organic and all of that stuff. And not to mention the Rhone project that they did is insane. So I could see either one of these people deserving it. And I won't ask you to choose, but just talk about those tasting rooms a little bit.
1: Yeah, I could never choose between the two. They're both so special and for different reasons. And you captured it very well. Like, the history of the Epic is incredible. Their tasting room is also beautiful, and it's just a really special district as part of Paso over in York Mountain. It's a really special place. And Tobless Creek and the sustainability is huge, and what they've done for Paso is huge with the Rhones as well. They're also the first ROC, so regenerative organic certified winery in the world, and Paso is also home to 6 of those, 22 total globally. So they really started a movement here in Paso and just across all wine regions.
0: Yeah.
1: So both are just incredibly special tasting rooms and wineries and people.
0: Yeah, and then there's, again, we're talking with Krista Smith here. Paso Wine has been nominated for Best Wine Region in the 2026 USA Today Reader's Choice Awards. So this is a voting situation. We want to support our friends at Paso Wine and get out and vote daily until Monday, July 20th. And then, of course, all these other categories where we have some awesome Paso Wine businesses up for the Best Wine Country Hotel, Best Wine Tasting Room we were just talking about. We talked about the winery restaurant. And then tours, and kind of on both sides of it, we have Best Wine Tour Company and then Best Winery Tour. So if you want to get out to the tour that you're doing, there's Toast Tours, there's Uncorked Wine Tours, and both have been around for a long time.
1: They have, yes. And Toast Tours also does a 10-city walking tour, which is really fun. So if you want to get outside of just being in a vehicle, then that's a fun alternative. But yeah, both tour companies and the people behind them are just incredible.
0: Super cool. And then finally, the winery tours. And these guys are kind of right across 46 from each other, if you will. Eberle Winery and Robert Hall. Have you been on either of those tours? Any insights?
1: I have not been on any of the official tours, no, unfortunately. But I have been in the caves at Eberle, and it's a really fun spot. And I imagine you'll see Gary waiting outside as you go into the tasting room.
0: Oh, so
1: always a fun experience.
0: Yeah, he's always got that bottle of cab out there.
1: Yes, he's the welcome committee.

0: which is always fun. And then Robert Hall is also another just great winery. And they are also one of the ROC certified wineries in Paso. So if you really care about sustainability, then that's a great place to go.
1: So cool. So many things to vote for here. And again, you can do that daily. What I have also learned in the voting process, because we actually just got, the Slow Film Fest got named in this. They were nominated for Best Film Festival, and actually got in the top 10, which was super exciting. And what I learned is, and this is a hack, you can vote multiple times a day by using a different device. So there's that if you really want to get behind. I know. It feels like cheating a little bit, but I mean, if they let it happen, like, we might as well take advantage and get that done for Paso Wine, right?
0: Yeah, I'm here for it.
1: Yeah,
0: we've been very fortunate as Paso Robles Wine Country to be nominated every year for quite a few years now. So we're very fortunate, and we appreciate everyone that goes out and votes. We got the number one spot back in 2023, so it's been a few years since we've claimed that number one. So would love any support that people can give to vote for Paso as the best wine region, and any of the amazing businesses that I've represented this year.
1: Absolutely. Get those laptops, those desktops, those cell phones, get them out and let's vote. And, you know, I will, let's pump you and the Paso Wine Team up, because you guys do have a lot to do with Paso, being on the national or even global stage. You guys are a huge, huge mouthpiece for the Central Coast wine scene, and of course, specifically Paso. So shout out to you guys too, okay? We're not only voting for the wine region itself, but for the hard work that your team does all year, every year. So let's get Paso Wine to the top spot, best wine region in the 2026 USA Today Reader's Choice Awards, now through Monday, July 20th. Get over to USA Today online and you'll see all of this. And then you can vote for the hotel, the tasting room, the tour, the restaurant, all of it. And Krista, thanks for spending a little bit of time. I know we'll see you very soon for another official Paso Wine Hour. Thanks, friend.
0: Yes, thank you for having me.
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0: It's The Crush. I'm Suzanne. We have yet another maxing trend. I thought we just talked about one yesterday, right? But here's a new one. It's in the workplace. And I guess the trend is aimed at young workers. It's kind of surprising. And it's seek out more discomfort. So it's called friction maxing. And it basically means choosing the harder, more awkward option instead of always going for convenience. So in a world where you can text instead of call or let AI do the heavy lifting, it's really easy to avoid uncomfortable situations. But those moments, like making the phone call or handling a tough conversation in person, are exactly where important skills get built. And so things like communication, conflict resolution, and even confidence, they can't be automated. And employers say they matter more than ever. So the idea is simple. If you want to grow at work, stop dodging friction and start practicing it. Friction maxing. Are you in? It's The Crush.
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0: connected to wine country here at the Crush 92.5. It's The Cork Dorks, a weekly update with Suzanne.
1: 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I'm Suzanne, and we've got Krista Smith from the Paso Robles Wine Country Alliance on the phone today. Krista, how are you?
2: I'm good. How are you?
1: I'm good. So I saw this news, vote for Paso Robles Wine Country this week, and I wanted to talk to you about that. But real quick, I know you guys just are coming off the Paso Wine mid-year membership meeting, and that could probably be a lot of like inside baseball for your average Crush fan. But how was it? Did it go well? And any takeaways from that we should know about?
2: Sure. Yeah, we do two of those meetings a year with our membership, and there's typically about 200 people there. So it was really great to see everyone and do a check-in. One exciting thing that we shared or reminded our wineries about yesterday was that the registration for our Fresno tasting tour stop opened this morning. So we are going back to Fresno again this year by popular demand from both wineries and the consumers to do another tasting tour stop on September 3rd. So wineries began signing up for that this morning, and we're already over halfway full.
1: Oh, so, wow, cool.
2: A lot of Paso wineries are excited to go back to the Valley and meet some of those visitors where they live.
1: Yeah, and that's good news for people that have family over in the Valley, too. Let them know September 3rd, Paso Wine coming through. And
2: yes,
1: then
2: definitely.
1: Then like looking down the line too, if September looks busy where you're doing the Fresno tasting tour thing, but then the virtual auction will be coming back around to like in the middle toward the end of September, which is always a cool thing for you guys. So let's talk about
2: that's September 14th or 23rd.
1: yeah and then of course in October we'll get to Harvest Wine Month, and then all of a sudden it'll be Christmas again, right?
2: Exactly. And because we've had such great weather this year, harvest is probably a little early. So there might be some grape stomps and things happening even before we get to October.
1: Oh, nice.
2: Stay tuned for more info on that.
1: Yeah, how fun. Okay, so vote for Paso Robles Wine Country was the headline that I read

0: today, and I'm so excited. You have, as a wine industry in Paso, as Paso Wine Country, have been nominated in the 2026 USA Today Reader's Choice Awards for Best Wine Region, literally in the country. So, I mean, talk about that from the Paso wine perspective.
1: Yeah, Paso is fortunate to have 10 of the current nominees in the Reader's Choice Awards. So along with being nominated for Best Wine Region, there's also nominees from Paso for Best Wine Country Hotel, Best Wine Tasting Room, Tour Company, Restaurant, and Winery Tour. So Paso is really representing on that national stage, which is super exciting.
0: Yeah, and so voting goes basically now until Monday, July 20th. And the cool thing about this is you can vote daily. So you want to support Paso Wine for Best Wine Region and then kind of stepping down into these other categories. And it's like, we not only have like one nominee in these categories, but some of them, we have a couple. So Best Wine Country Hotel, talk about El Egretto and Just In.
1: Yeah, so we've got two nominees in the Wine Country Hotel. If you haven't been to El Egretto or the Just In, like, they are absolutely beautiful properties and a great excuse to have a little staycation on the Central Coast. El Egretto also has their own winery, and of course Just In does as well. So both are super fun in that way. You can try some of the wines that are associated with that property, and they're both absolutely beautiful.
0: Yeah, and then while we're on the subject of Just In, they're also up for Best Winery Restaurant for the restaurant at Just In. I haven't been out there in quite a while. I was talking to Molly Scott when we were at Paso Wine Fest, and she's like, oh yeah, it's, you know, since I've been there, like, so much has changed. But have you been out there recently, and kind of what's the lay of the land there?
1: I have. Yeah, I went out there earlier this year. We were fortunate to bring in some media guests, and they also hosted the Paso Wine Alliance team earlier this year out at Just In. Since it had been a while since we got out there to experience all the things that are happening at Just In. They also have like a chocolate making class and a tea making class. So if you have friends that aren't as into the wine, like, there's plenty of other things to do out there too. And the wine is, of course, amazing. But as a tea drinker, that experience was really fun.
0: Yeah.
1: So I highly recommend getting out there, and the restaurant itself and the food is just amazing. So yeah, there's also, like, I think they do lunch sometimes during the year too. And the Michelin star, event just happened yesterday. So I believe they retained their stars, which is incredibly exciting.
0: Yeah. Killing it. So, what kind of tea did you end up making? I'm curious.
1: Oh my gosh. I don't remember what it was called. It's all like local, grown on the property. So I think it was like a wildflower one.
0: How fun.
1: It was amazing.
0: Well, that's so cool.
1: It was great iced too.
0: Yeah.
1: So it was a great way to cool down in the summer.
0: Yeah, like perfect for this time of year. So we talked about Best Wine Country Hotel, Best Winery Restaurant. So then there's also the Best Wine Tasting Room, and we have two heavy hitters here with Epic and Tobless Creek. I mean, I don't know how to choose here. Like, I want to vote, but how do I pick?
1: You don't choose. Vote, like, every other day.
0: Yeah, there you go.
1: Do Epic one day and then Tobless. Yeah.
0: Yeah, those ones are great. And, I mean, I know, like, both of them have such a special, like, you know, Epic has so much history up on York Mountain, and Tobless Creek, obviously, yes, with all the leadership that they have in the industry with just sustainability and organic and all of that stuff. And not to mention the Rhone project that they did is insane. So I could see either one of these people deserving it. And I won't ask you to choose, but just talk about those tasting rooms a little bit.
1: Yeah, I could never choose between the two. They're both so special and for different reasons. And you captured it very well. Like, the history of Epic is incredible. Their tasting room is also beautiful, and it's just a really special district as part of Paso over in York Mountain. So just, it's a really special place. And Tobless Creek and the sustainability is huge, and what they've done for Paso is huge with the Rhones as well. They're also the first ROC, so Regenerative Organic Certified Winery in the world, and Paso is also home to 6 of those, 22 total globally. So they really started movement here in Paso and just across all wine regions.
0: Yeah.
1: So both are just incredibly special tasting rooms and wineries and people.
0: Yeah, and then there's, again, we're talking with Krista Smith here. Paso Wine has been nominated for Best Wine Region in the 2026 USA Today Reader's Choice Awards. So this is a voting situation. We want to support our friends at Paso Wine and get out and vote daily until Monday, July 20th. And then, of course, all these other categories where we have some awesome Paso Wine businesses up for the Best Wine Country Hotel, Best Wine Tasting Room we were just talking about. We talked about

0: the winery restaurant. And then tours, and kind of on both sides of it, we have Best Wine Tour Company and then Best Winery Tour. So if you want to get out to the tour that you're doing, there's Toast Tours, there's Uncorked Wine Tours, and both have been around for a long time.
1: They have, yes. And Toast Tours also does a 10-city walking tour, which is really fun. So if you want to get outside of just being in a vehicle, then that's a fun alternative. But both tour companies and the people behind them are just incredible.
0: Super cool. And then finally, the winery tours. And these guys are kind of right across 46 from each other, if you will. Eberle Winery and Robert Hall. Have you been on either of those tours? Any insights?
1: I have not been on any of the official tours, no, unfortunately. But I have been in the caves at Eberle, and it's a really fun spot. And I imagine you'll see Gary waiting outside as you go into the tasting room.
0: Oh, so that always.
1: Is always a fun experience.
0: Yeah, he's always got that bottle of cab out there.
1: Yes, he's the welcome committee, which is always fun. And then Robert Hall is also another just great winery. And they are also one of the ROC certified wineries in Paso. So if you really care about sustainability, then that's a great place to go.
0: So cool. So many things to vote for here. And again, you can do that daily. What I have also learned in the voting process, because we actually just got, the Slow Film Fest got named in this. They were nominated for Best Film Festival, and actually got in the top 10, which was super exciting. And what I learned is, and this is a hack, you can vote multiple times a day by using a different device. So there's that if you really want to get behind. I know. It feels like cheating a little bit, but I mean, if they let it happen, like, we might as well take advantage and get that done for Paso Wine, right?
1: Yeah, I'm here for it.
0: We've
1: been very fortunate as Paso Robles Wine Country to be nominated every year for quite a few years now. So we're very fortunate, and we appreciate everyone that goes out and votes. We got the number one spot back in 2023, so it's been a few years since we've claimed that number one. So would love any support that people can give to vote for Paso as the best wine region and any of the amazing businesses that I've represented this year.
0: Absolutely. Get those laptops, those desktops, those cell phones, get them out and let's vote. And, let's pump you and the Paso Wine team up, because you guys do have a lot to do with Paso, being on the national or even global stage. You guys are a huge, huge mouthpiece for the Central Coast wine scene, and of course, specifically Paso. So shout out to you guys too, okay? We're not only voting for the wine region itself, but for the hard work that your team does all year, every year. So let's get Paso Wine to the top spot, best wine region in the 2026 USA Today Reader's Choice Awards, now through Monday, July 20th. Get over to USA Today online and you'll see all of this. And then you can vote for the hotel, the tasting room, the tour, the restaurant, all of it. And Krista, thanks for spending a little bit of time. I know we'll see you very soon for another official Paso Wine Hour. Thanks, friend.
1: Yes, thank you for having me.
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3: Good morning with your Central Coast headlines. I'm Ben Hayes. With the 4th of July holiday fast approaching, the sheriff's office is reminding residents that fireworks other than permitted professional displays are prohibited in all unincorporated areas of San Luis Obispo County. This includes the communities of Oceano, Cayucas, Napomo, Avila Beach, Shandon, Creston, Santa Margarita, and San Miguel. To report the use of illegal fireworks, call the Fireworks Reporting Hotline 805-781-1933. Professional fireworks shows are planned Saturday in Paso Robles, Cayucas, and Pismo Beach. Also, San Luis Obispo County Animal Services reminding pet owners to take precautions to protect their animals. Keep pets indoors in a quiet, secure room, close windows and curtains, and use calming music or white noise to help mask the sound and sight of fireworks. The Trump administration is suing to block California's new ban on the retail sale of Glock-style pistols. Reporter Daniel Martindale tells us.
4: The lawsuit was filed in Los Angeles. With the lawsuit, the federal government is also looking to prevent the enforcement of the state's handgun roster. The list limits the number of legal guns that people are allowed to purchase. The U.S. Department of Justice says both rules are unlawful under the Second Amendment. The U.S. Supreme Court recently reaffirmed the Second and 14th Amendments protect the right to carry handguns outside of the home for self-defense. It also ruled states cannot prevent citizens from using commonly used guns for that purpose.
3: The CHP wants you to slow your roll.
5: The CHP says they want you to slow down and drive responsibly as you head out for Independence Day celebrations.

0: statewide. Officers will conduct a holiday enforcement period July 2nd at 6 p.m. through July 5th at midnight. During last year's 78-hour Independence Day, the CHP responded to more than 850 speed-related crashes. Statewide, at least seven of those collisions resulted in loss of life. I'm Phil Farrar.
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1: The Crush 92.5 plays just great music. 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

0: Suzanne, we say good morning to Summer Trushke of SLOcountyArts.org. Of course, our arts council here in SLO. How's it going?
1: Hi, going great.
0: So we are getting ready for another Art After Dark. It's every first Friday, and you guys put together this really cool free self-guided art walk. So 5 to 8 o'clock this Friday, still on. We'll get into our holiday weekend and kick it off with some art.
1: Exactly. I think it'll be the perfect way to kind of kick off the holiday weekend. There's still a lot of local businesses that are participating and showing some really fun work.
0: Yeah, absolutely. So a big night in downtown SLO, of course, as we are kind of going to be wrapping up the concerts in the plaza, big 30th anniversary festival, and then you could kind of spill out into the Art After Dark scene or get out into these different areas. Like I know we talked last time to the Bunker and the Lowbro area and how they're doing, you know, the art walk out here. But let's talk about some of the stuff going on. So again, first Fridays in SLO, free art, cruise around. You can get the map at SLOcountyArts.org. There's a full list of all the participating businesses. And it's kind of like a, like every first Friday, you'll see some of the regulars. Like we did talk to the Bunker or Hans Gallery or Linnea's and Shindig Cider and all of these different places. But then monthly, there's some different businesses that jump in and sort of spice things up. So talk about some of the July happenings for Art After Dark.
1: Yeah, we've got always kind of some new ones popping up, as you said, so, and some kind of regular returning ones. So we'll show up every other month or maybe

0: maybe a couple in a row or something like that.
1: Yeah.
0: So we've got, for July, the Gala Pride and Diversity Center's doing the art walk again. They do it every now and then. They've got their special Pride Month exhibit still up. So if you didn't catch it in June, there's still another chance to do it at Art After Dark. They've got a big photography exhibit from a lot of works from just Pride's past and flow.
2: So super cool.
0: Kind of looking back at the previous years of Pride in San Luis Obispo and photography from that. That one's really fun. We've also got Just Looking Gallery in downtown Flow joining the map for July. They've always got like really fun original artwork, pottery, fine art from artists on the Central Coast as well as across California.
2: That's already just like built in too. They just open their doors and they're like, we're ready for Art After Dark. But some of these businesses actually kind of bring the artist in and create the exhibition for the evening or maybe for the month, right?
0: Right. And I think like one really, really cool venue that does that every month is Lunar Red in downtown Flow.
2: Mm-hmm.
0: They'll bring in an artist for, usually I think it's about 2 months at a time, and they do such a great job of hanging the work in the restaurant, and they also create a special cocktail every month that's just for Art After Dark only. So you got to show up on the night to get it, and it's always inspired by the artwork. And I think that's such like a cool way to bring in local art and also like integrate it within some of the things they're already doing there.
2: Yeah. Oh my gosh. I had no idea about the signature cocktail for Art After Dark. What have I been doing with my life?
0: Yeah, it's one you've definitely got to check out at some point this year.
2: Yeah.
0: They are always so fun.
2: That's so funny. And then, of course, you know, Slow Museum of Art is always on board for this. You can cruise in and see what's going on and what's new, or maybe on its way.
0: They've got a new exhibition opening this Friday, actually.
2: Oh, nice. I haven't looked into it yet. Do you know much about it? Or
0: yeah, it's going to be dioramas and animated short films by a California artist, Marcy Beglider.
2: Oh, how
0: so
2: fun.
0: So that one's going to be really cool.
2: Yeah, I love that they do, you know, not just, I don't know, like the 2D art, but they really do a lot of interactive stuff at SLOMA too, which I think is so neat. So we're talking with Summer from Slow County Arts Council. It's online, slowcountyarts.org. Grab the map and check out Art After Dark this Friday in downtown Slow and beyond. And so a lot of great local businesses are going to coordinate with these artists and give us just so much fun to do. And it's free to cruise around. And then, you know, some of these places also may have like a complimentary bite or a sip for you as you cruise around as well.
0: Yeah, one that I'll shout out with that is Edna Contemporary. They're doing a kind of 4th of July themed Art After Dark as well. So they're going to have flag art by artist Scott McMillan and then new artwork by local artist Cheryl Chestnut with a metallic background. Her work is literally sparkling on the canvas.
2: How fun.
0: And they're also going to have popcorn, lemonade, and other beverages to kind of celebrate the 4th of July. So that's kind of one of those examples of somewhere where you can stop, view some fun art, and maybe take a little bite or a little drink.
2: Yeah, I love that so much. I wonder where they're getting the popcorn from, because I know like the Palm has a really close relationship. That, you know, we use the Edna uh-huh. Contemporary space as like our festival hangout spot and VIP lounge during the fest. So I'm like, is it going to be Palm
0: popcorn?
2: Yeah,
0: you might be onto something. I'm not exactly sure about the source, but you know what? Yeah, there is a connection there.
2: And I mean, we all know the Palm popcorn is where it's at. So
0: it's the best.
2: Oh my gosh, Summer. Well, hey, thanks for taking just a few minutes to, you know, remind us and tell us what's going on with Art After Dark, and all the other programs that you guys do are so valuable. All the art, the culture, the community that you guys bring. Is there anything else you guys are working on that we can support? I mean, I know it's, you are always slowcountyarts.org and we can make a donation, but I mean, do you guys ever need a volunteer for something, or, you know, is there something new that you've got cooking that you're just really excited about?
0: Yeah, we always kind of have a rolling volunteer and, you know, just various needs throughout the year. So I definitely encourage anyone to kind of just sign up, get your name on the list, and we will contact you if we need for events and such, like things like that. I'll also say we are getting ready to relaunch our Art Talk series in partnership with the City of Slo. So we've been doing that for the past 2 years, and we've got a really great lineup that we'll be announcing soon. So that'll kind of get back up and running in the fall, and it's a free art lecture series. So we've got artists, art educators, and can just stop by for about an hour, listen to them speak, and participate in Q&A. It's a really fun evening.
2: Awesome. So cool.
0: So stay tuned for that.
2: Yeah, absolutely. Well, thank you so much for all the work you do, Summer, and say hi to Jordan for us, and we'll see you at Art After Dark this Friday, 5 to 8.
0: All right. Sounds good. Thank you so much, Sue.
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0: Crush 92.5, The Perfect Blend. I'm Suzanne saying good morning to you. And saw some news this morning about Michelin Guide and has announced its latest California selections. So we have some on the Central Coast yet again. So Bell's in Los Alamos, Caruso's in Montecito, Six Test Kitchen in Paso Robles, and the restaurant at Justin in Paso all retained their one Michelin star, so that's great. And then another one in Santa Barbara, Silver's Omakase, earned its first ever Michelin star, so definitely a big deal. Michelin star is obviously among some of the most prestigious awards in the culinary world, and so they look at quality, creativity, consistency of the food, service, all that good stuff. And so congratulations. Yeah.
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0: Chris Stapleton, and here on the Crush 92.5, I'm here. Happy Friday to you. Pepper Daniels in with you as we get started this morning. Music on the way, The Perfect Blend, Kaleo, Men at Work, and Sinead O'Connor. How about that for the blend?
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The

music from Monrovia, sort of, originally released back in October and then featured on the Bloodline album, which came out back in January. So it's recent, not exactly new, but Field Song from Monrovia here on the Crush 92.5. Pepper Daniels with you. How are you? Hope you're having a good Friday and ready for the 4th of July. Don't forget that downtown slow concerts in the plaza festival happening starting at 2 o'clock this afternoon. Five bands on two stages. We're going to see Moonshiner Collective, Wolf Jet, Max McClary, Ghost Monster, and Soul Cool. 2 to 8 p.m. tonight, and just like the regular concerts in the plaza, it's free.

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The perfect.

0: That is the latest from Noah Kahan. Another great one from him on the Crush 92.5. That's called Doors, and it is Pepper Daniels in with you on this Friday. Happy Friday to you. The weekend is upon us. It's not quite as warm as it usually is going into the 4th of July, so I guess we'll take that as a win. Temperatures today pushing the mid-70s in the South County and the mid-80s above the grade. Pretty much the same for the 4th of July tomorrow as well.
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0: And it's funky. It's really funky, like that song right there. Hard hitting stuff from Johnny Blue Skies. It is Pepper Daniels hanging out with you. And looking for blue skies this weekend at moderate temperatures as we head into the 4th of July. Should be a beautiful afternoon and evening for Downtown Slo's concerts in the plaza tonight. A special 30th anniversary festival getting underway here at 2 o'clock this afternoon. Mission Plaza, free like their regular concerts. This time, though, it starts at 2 and goes all the way till 8 with two stages and five bands throwing down.
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0: It's a revivalist and heart stop here on the Crush 92.5. And Pepper Daniels with you. Happy Friday to you. Heading into the 4th of July weekend. I was looking at the top five or so favorite foods of the 4th of July. And no surprises here. Hamburgers, hot dogs, 1, 2. Potato salad, corn on the cob, 3 and 4. And then watermelon is number 5, actually, right there. I've had a craving for hot dogs for a while. I don't even know why. So we're definitely doing that, but I also like to do ribs. I like to do ribs on the 4th of July or, holidays in the summer. Gotta do ribs.
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2: 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Then when I got older, that was my favorite part.
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0: about tonight here on the Crush 92.5, the latest right there, from Jesse Wales off his album that just came out a couple weeks ago called Masks Off. It's a sixth studio album and came out back on June 12th. Good stuff right there. Singer-songwriter Jesse Wales.
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0: Planting Tomatoes from Lucy Dacus here on the Crush 92.5. It's Pepper Daniels hanging out with you this afternoon. Whether you got the day off early because of the 4th of July or hanging out at work like some of us, thanks for having the Crush on. We appreciate it. Downtown Slow's concerts in the plaza not taking the week off just because of the holiday. In fact, they're leaning into it with a special festival concert getting underway here at 2 o'clock. Just around the bend here, 2 o'clock to 8 o'clock here, Mission Plaza, presented by Visit Slow, City of Slow, and Sunset Honda. Going to see Moonshiner Collective, Wolf Jet, Max McClory, Ghost Monster, and Soul Cool all playing today on two stages. And again, Downtown Slow, free concerts in the plaza celebrating 30 years.
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5: 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That's why the County of San Luis Obispo reminds you fireworks are banned throughout our fire service areas. That includes safe and sane fireworks. Fines are hefty at $1,000 a pop for violations. 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Let's skip the risk and celebrate responsibly.
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It's the Crush 92.5 and the Strokes going shopping right there. That is their latest. It is Pepper Daniels hanging out here on your Friday. Happy Friday to you. Happy 4th of July to you as well. Setting you up for the weekend. Are you cooking out, barbecuing? What are you doing? Enjoying some fantastic wine, I hope, with whatever your 4th of July celebration is. Maybe going to a potluck. Yeah, potluck. Love that word, potluck. Is that like bring a pot of food and you'll be lucky if it's good? I don't know. Potluck.

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0: That is Modest Mouse picking Dragon's Pockets here on the Crush 92.5. They're going to be at Avila Beach in October. It's Pepper Daniels hanging out with you. Happy Friday to you. Happy 4th of July as well. Music on the way from Portugal the Man, Modern English, and more as we work our way towards that 4th of July holiday and America's 250th birthday tomorrow.
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0: Jack White and his latest here on the Crush 92.5. That's going to do it for me. Pepper Daniels out of here today. Happy Friday to you. Happy 4th of July. Heading on downtown slow. Don't forget, concerts in the plaza already underway tonight. An early festival happening and going until 8 o'clock. Always free. And there's two stages tonight. Got them at both ends of Mission Plaza. So lots of music, dancing. It's a beautiful afternoon. 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

is Jeff Tweedy on the Crush 92.5. It's the Central Coast Perfect Blend with Mandy here checking in for your Friday afternoon. Hope you're doing well. We got some YouTube coming up right now. Weezer, here's Africa.

0: Hope's 3000 from a role model on the Crush 92.5. My name is Mandy, and we are giving away one of our biggest giveaways of all time. It's our Crushin' on Europe, the ultimate Alma Waterways escape, a 7-night luxury cruise for two on the Danube River in Europe. It's going to be making stops in countries like Hungary, Austria. I believe Germany is on there as well. So many great places that this Alma Waterways cruise goes through, and it has a beautiful rolling background of vineyards and majestic cities. 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We're going to be in our usual spot, Mission Square, right next to 15 degree C wine bar. So if you think you can use yourself a 7-day luxury cruise, head on over to crush925.com to sign up.
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local music from Carbon City Lights. That is Sky Blue. My name is Mandy on the Crush 92.5, and big happenings going on right now in downtown SLO. We're going to talk about the 30th anniversary festival on the way. First, some Fiona Apple. Here's Criminal.

0: Sam Fender and Olivia Dean. That is called Rain Me In. My name is Mandy on The Crush 92.5. So going on right now in downtown Slo's Mission Plaza is the 30th anniversary of Concerts in the Plaza presented by Sunset Honda, the city of Slo, and Visit Slo. 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You can get over to Mission Plaza. 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
3: Happy 4th of July. This is Steve Schmidt, the Executive Director of the History Center of San Luis Obispo County. The History Center wants to thank our partnership with your favorite radio broadcasters in celebrating this monumentally important birthday, the quarter millennial of the United States of America. Founding Father Benjamin Franklin once pointed to a half-sun carved on George Washington's chair, saying, "I have often looked at that behind the president without being able to tell whether it was rising or setting. But now at length, I have the happiness to know that it is a rising sun." The History Center shares Ben Franklin's optimism about our nation. In the words of John Adams, we hope that you and all Americans are able to celebrate tomorrow with pomp and parade, games, sports, bells, bonfires, and illuminations from one end of this continent to the other, from this time forward forevermore. While the Revolutionary War will continue for another 7 years, starting next week, we'll be looking back specifically at the history of San Luis Obispo County. Until then, happy 250th, America.
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